0: CFAM weather for Pembina Valley Online. You don't have to look far for current conditions. It's on the homepage at PeminaValleyOnline.com.
1: A severe thunderstorm watch remains in effect. Showers with thunderstorms ending late this evening. The risk of a severe thunderstorm. Then cloudy skies. Fog patches developing near midnight and a low of 13. Thursday, a mix of sun and cloud. Small chance of showers in the afternoon. Wind gusting out of the northwest and a high of 21. Clear skies Thursday night, a low of 11. Friday, increasing cloudiness with a high of 20. Sunshine expected to return Saturday with a high of 29. Sunday, cloudy, chance of showers, and a high of 30 degrees. Weather impacts every plan. 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
3: A severe thunderstorm watch remains in effect. Showers with thunderstorms ending late this evening, the risk of a severe thunderstorm, then cloudy skies, fog patches developing near midnight and a low of 13. Thursday, a mix of sun and cloud, small chance of showers in the afternoon, wind gusting out of the northwest and a high of 21. Clear skies Thursday night, a low of 11. Friday, increasing cloudiness with a high of 20. Sunshine expected to return Saturday with a high of 29. Sunday, cloudy, chance of showers, and a high of 30 degrees. Weather impacts every plan. 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

Je hoort nu wat passiert. Een plotticht radioprogram ongevoerd bij de Breg, CHPD in Aylmer, Ontario, Canada. 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God zegen en bid voor ons verder hier.

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1: Get the news you need when you need it by downloading the Pembina Valley Online app. I'm Candace Dirksen, and here's what's making local news this hour. The senior climatologist with Environment Canada says last month provided everything the province has to offer. David Phillips says from blizzards to heat waves, tornadoes to floods, and the coldest May-long weekend since 1882, he can't recall a month that's spectacularly different from beginning to end. Today, Phillips unveiled his summer weather outlook for southern Manitoba.
2: So often it says what you see is what you're going to get. And I think what you saw last week is really the pattern that you're going to see, I think, for the rest of the summer.
1: Phillips is calling for the summer months of June, July, and August to be warmer than normal in southern Manitoba, with an average amount of rain. It was a late night for members of the Gretna Fire Department as they battled a bale fire in a rural part of the municipality of Rhineland yesterday. According to Fire Chief Peter Unger, the team arrived shortly before 5:30 in the evening and fought the flames for quite a while. He noted a tractor and skid steer on scene, along with an excavator that was called in, were able to break up the pile and make a fire break. Altona's tanker truck shuttled water to the blaze. Members were able to leave around 12:30 in the morning. The restoration of Altona's giant Van Gogh Sunflowers painting has begun with the arrival of four panels that will become the canvas for the new piece by original artist Cameron Cross. Manufactured by a Winnipeg company, each panel is comprised of four 4x8 marine-grained plywood sheets encased in a fiberglass composite coating. They are being housed inside the Altona Curling Club while the work is underway. Here's Mayor Harv Schrader.
3: In 2025, after years of wind, rain, and normal wear and tear, the painting needed to be replaced. So now, in 2026, we're beginning the restoration work.
1: The panels need to be prepared and primed before Cross can start painting, with an early estimate of it potentially being 3 weeks before that step is reached. And the Winkler Senior Center is looking for volunteer drivers to help keep its Meals on Wheels program running. The service delivers meals to Winkler residents, helping people who may not be able to pick up meals themselves. Volunteer coordinator Barb Neufeld says the need for drivers is immediate.
4: Well, the Meals on Wheels commitment is Mondays, Wednesdays, and Fridays every third week. Like right now we have two drivers, but we're looking for another to fill that third week. It can be from 45 minutes to 30 minutes. Like it depends how many meals we have to deliver. Like every day a different amount.
1: She says the commitment is relatively small, with volunteers typically delivering meals every third week. Routes usually take between 30 and 45 minutes, depending on the number of deliveries. Drivers must provide their own vehicle and complete a criminal record check. Get the news of the day conveniently delivered to your email inbox. 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
1: A severe thunderstorm watch remains in effect. Showers with thunderstorms ending late this evening, the risk of a severe thunderstorm, then cloudy skies, fog patches developing near midnight and a low of 13. Thursday, a mix of sun and cloud, small chance of showers in the afternoon, wind gusting out of the northwest and a high of 21. Clear skies Thursday night, a low of 11. Friday, increasing cloudiness with a high of 20. Sunshine expected to return Saturday with a high of 29. Sunday, cloudy, chance of showers, and a high of 30 degrees. Weather impacts every plan. 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
7: 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Now, education is more than knowing answers. Education requires that we acknowledge and admit what we don't know. In and out of the classroom, a fool thinks they know it all. The wise answers, they do not. Ignorance is dangerous, but arrogance is deadly. So what questions are you asking today? First, may they be about your own heart, about your moral conduct, points of temptation, values you hold, fears that hold you, your hopes and faith. The fear of the Lord is where wisdom begins and never ends. Trust God. We don't have all the answers, but here's the good news. He does. 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
1: Much more settled conditions for today after a couple of stormy ones across the region. Expecting a partly sunny day. Small chance of late afternoon showers. Wind northwest 20 and a high of 22. Partly cloudy tonight. Small chance of early evening showers. Overnight low 11 degrees. Partly sunny Friday and 23. Saturday sunshine 31. Sunday sunny and windy, with a high of 33 degrees. Around the region this morning, it's 12 in Pilot Mound, 13 in Carmen, 14 in Winkler, Morden, and Winnipeg, Altona and Gretna, 15. Wind from the southwest at 11. Relative humidity is 85%. Know the weather shaping your day. Check the CDK Electric weather page on the Pembina Valley online app.

0: That's Selah, and bless the broken road. Beginning Thursday's morning show, I'm Chris Sumner, and after yet another stormy evening for parts of southern Manitoba, particularly in the Red River Valley and southeastern corner of the province, which had multiple tornado warnings last night, we're heading into a stretch of more settled conditions. Partly sunny today, small chance of afternoon showers, highs around 22. So how many of your kids or grandkids' baseball, softball, or soccer games have you watched this spring so far? I was at my second last night watching my nephew play soccer in town. A much different evening than the first game back in early May when my brother and I were huddled in our lawn chairs wearing winter jackets, mitts, and toques, and debating whether we should have put on ski pants. Last night, totally opposite. Beautiful evening. The sun was shining. The soccer pitches were packed with games, and the kids were having a lot of fun. My takeaway from last night, my nephew just likes to run and run and run and run. Now, I realize soccer is all about running, but that kid was all over the place last night. The only time he showed he may have been getting a little tired was right at the very end of the match when I saw him bend over to hold his shorts for a brief second. And other than that, he just ran and ran and ran and ran. I felt like I exercised simply by sitting in my chair and watching him. Kidding aside, the best part of the night, he thanked me for coming to watch his game as we were cleaning up to head home. That warmed my heart a lot. And speaking of warming, as we head toward the weekend, temperatures will warm up quite a bit from today and tomorrow's expected seasonal daytime highs. The forecast on the way in 10 minutes, as well as music from past Made in Manitoba guests The Mood, Dala, and John Mayer.
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0: Good morning. I'm Eva Hyde, and that was The Mood with Million Dollar Rain. Well, Million Dollar Rain, that is an old farmer saying for a soaking rain that comes just when it is needed most. And after the past couple of days across southern Manitoba, that phrase, it certainly feels fitting. We have seen our share of active weather across southern Manitoba, from severe thunderstorms and tornado warnings to heavy rainfall and frequent lightning. It has been a busy start to the summer storm season this week. Environment Canada confirmed three tornadoes during the recent outbreak, including one east of Manitou, two near Carmen, with storm chasers capturing some pretty incredible video of the twisters. If you'd like to catch up on all of the storm activity, the damage reports, photos, and impacts from your community, be sure to check out our website or app for the full stories. Well, coming up, we're going to take a look at the forecast and find out when we can expect a return to those clear blue skies. Those details are next.
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2: Much more settled conditions for today after a couple of stormy ones across the region. Expecting a partly sunny day, small chance of late afternoon showers, wind northwest 20 and a high of 22. Partly cloudy tonight, small chance of early evening showers, overnight low 11 degrees. Partly sunny Friday and 23, Saturday sunshine 31, Sunday sunny and windy with a high of 33 degrees. Around the region this morning, it's 12 in Pilot Mound, 13 in Carmen, 14 in Winkler, Morden, and Winnipeg, Altona and Gretna, 15. Wind from the southwest at 11. Relative humidity is 85%. Know the weather shaping your day. 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
3: Much of the prairie is seeing rain this week. In Manitoba last week, warm, dry weather helped to push seeding forward. Seeding is now 71% complete, with strong gains in spring wheat, canola, soybeans, and corn. Growing degree days jumped sharply, thanks to above normal temperatures, helping early seeded crops emerge. Meantime, in Alberta, seeding is now 74% complete, still behind the five-year average. Southern Alberta is ahead of average, while northern regions continue to lag due to cooler soils and moisture variability. Crop emergence is improving in both provinces, but remains uneven. Saskatchewan's crop report comes out today. Last week's report showed 52% of the provincial crop was in the ground. Overall, the prairies are off to a good start. For Golden West, I'm Glendale Allen Vossler.
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4: The Winkler Whips are off to a 3-1 start in the Border Baseball League, and assistant coach and player Russ Penner says that he is liking what he's seeing so far.
5: You know, the season started fairly well here. We had a pretty rough first game there in Altona on Friday. It was quite cool and raining for the majority of the game, so that was a bit of a tough way to start. But it's been a tough spring weather-wise, so kind of battling through that. But the last two games, we've had really, really good weather. So all in all, we've won two and lost one game. So it's been a fairly good start.
4: More with Russ Penner on PeminaValleyOnline.com. In the Manitoba Junior Baseball League, the game between Carillon and Altona has been postponed. In the American Association of Professional Baseball, Sioux Falls beat up on Winnipeg 10-4. In the WNBA, New York over Toronto 97-82. And in Major League Baseball, the Atlanta Braves thumped Toronto 7-3. I'm Dave Anthony.
1: Who's playing tonight? 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And when should I be there? 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

0: AM, Winkler's Evangelical Mennonite Mission Church. Dr. John Neufeld of Back to the Bible Canada will be speaking, and he would certainly like you to join him. Now, Dr. John will be back after 8:30 to tell us about his latest book, which just came out, The Heart of the Gospel. Cooler temperatures in the forecast today, relatively speaking, still pretty much average for this point in June. Let's take a look at the details.
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0: Much more settled conditions for today after a couple of stormy ones across the region. Expecting a partly sunny day, small chance of late afternoon showers, wind northwest 20 and a high of 22. Partly cloudy tonight, small chance of early evening showers, overnight low 11 degrees. Partly sunny Friday and 23, Saturday sunshine 31, Sunday sunny and windy, with a high of 33 degrees. Around the region this morning, it's 12 in Pilot Mound, 13 in Carmen, 14 in Winkler, Morden, and Winnipeg, Altona and Gretna, 15. Wind from the southwest at 11. Relative humidity is 85%. Know the weather shaping your day. Check the CDK Electric weather page on the Pembina Valley online app.
2: Hello, I'm Pastor Mark Sawatsky from the Bethel Brook Teller Mennonite Church. A moment of meditation from the Upper Room Devotional Guide. The Bible reading today is from 1 John 1, verse 9. If we confess our sins, he who is faithful and just will forgive us our sins and cleanse us from all unrighteousness. Thought for the day, the abundant life is available to all who seek it.

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2: Much of the prairie is seeing rain this week. In Manitoba last week, warm, dry weather helped to push seeding forward. Seeding is now 71% complete, with strong gains in spring wheat, canola, soybeans, and corn. Growing degree days jumped sharply, thanks to above-normal temperatures, helping early seeded crops emerge. Meantime, in Alberta, seeding is now 74% complete, still behind the five-year average. Southern Alberta is ahead of average, while northern regions continue to lag due to cooler soils and moisture variability. Crop emergence is improving in both provinces, but remains uneven. Saskatchewan's crop report comes out today. Last week's report showed 52% of the provincial crop was in the ground. Overall, the prairies are off to a good start. For Golden Wells, I'm Glendalee Allen-Vossler.

0: Her name is Jolie, and the song I'm in love with radio, which I certainly am, and I hope you are too, as you join me for today's morning show. It's Thursday, June 4th. I'm Chris Sumner. Partly sunny day expected across southern Manitoba with a small chance of an afternoon shower. Highs around 23, which is, give or take, pretty much average for this time of year, maybe a degree or two cooler than we should be. Well, the next Lawn and Garden Journal just around the corner with the next opportunity to call in and chat with host Carla Hersina coming this Saturday morning at 9:15. To get you thinking about what you want to ask, I go back to last weekend's program and this great question from Barry in Steinbach.
1: In my backyard, it wasn't a great year for tulips. They didn't know whether they were coming or going, I don't think. And the question, though, is, does one need to or should one maintain tulips? Should one thin them? They multiply over time. And I'm wondering if my tulip row is getting a little too crowded, hence the tulips are not as good and healthy looking as they should be.
2: Over time, tulips do have a longevity to them. At some point, they will tire and they will need to be replaced at a certain portion of them. And sometimes the energy from some of the bulbs, they don't get the energy back that they really need. Thinning them out, if you want to lift them and move them, I would be curious to see what size that they were. If you find that they're really thinning in those areas, do a test. I always would do a test shovel and dig down to sort of see, okay, what size of bulb am I actually seeing that is causing that thinning area? And if the bulbs have decreased in size or they're very small and they're weak, then I'd say, okay, this is something that I can regenerate by maybe putting newer ones in that are more updated that's on it. What we can do for helping the energy go back into the bulb is, I know that once they're finished, we can remove the flower stem. But what we don't want to do too early is cut the green foliage off. The green foliage is what gives the bulb back its starches and sugars and energy for producing a plumper bulb for the next year.
0: I love that from Barry. My tulips didn't know if they were coming or going this spring. The Lawn and Garden Journal is every Saturday morning at 9:15. It's live, and it's all about the conversation generated by your questions. So be part of the show and call Carla toll-free, 1-800-374-3315. And again, we remind you, call early in the show so you secure your place in line and have a better chance of speaking with Carla. Well, for the second consecutive night, it was a stormy one in parts of southern Manitoba, specifically the Red River Valley and southeastern areas that did see multiple tornado warnings issued. Much calmer conditions the next few days. Let's take a look at the forecast after this.
3: Now the school day calendar for Thursday, June 4th. It is day one for Garden Valley and Prairie Rose, day two for Prairie Spirit, day four for Red River Valley, and it's day six for Borderland and Western.
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0: A simply beautiful Thursday morning as you get started with your day. Right now, sunshine, blue sky, and you're listening to the morning show on CFAM Radio 950. Waking up today after yet another stormy night for parts of the Red River Valley and southeastern Manitoba. Multiple tornado warnings were issued, including for the arms of Morris, DeSalaberry, and also Hanover, including the city of Steinbach. Did see some spotty rainfall in the Pemina and western Red River Valleys. Gretna had 3 millimeters. Thank you, Alexis, for calling that in. Dick and Woodmore had 9 millimeters, and Morris had a total of 30 millimeters yesterday, 1.2 inches. That's between the early morning rainfall as well as a second round late afternoon and into the evening. As we look at the forecast, much calmer conditions the next few days. Partly sunny today with a small chance of an afternoon shower, high 22. Partly cloudy tonight, small chance of evening showers, overnight low 11. A mix of sun and cloud Friday with a high of 23. Warming up Saturday, sunshine at 31. Sunday, sunny and windy with a high of 33 degrees. Around the region this hour, 16 this morning in Winkler, Morden, Altona, and Gretna. Carmen, 15. Winnipeg, 14. Pilot Mound, 13. Wind from the southwest at 8. And the relative humidity is 76%. Planning your day? Get the latest local forecast with CDK Electric on the Pembina Valley online app.

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5: Thursday's morning show well underway. I'm Chris Sumner. Welcome to the morning show breakfast table. It's June 4th. Thank you to Alexis in Gretna. 3 millimeters of rainfall yesterday. And Dick in Woodmore reporting 9 millimeters or close to 0.4 inches. That is from the rainfall that we saw late afternoon and early evening on Wednesday night. We are expecting a partly sunny day today, small chance of an afternoon shower, highs around 23 degrees, and just a stunning start to the day outside right now with lots of sunshine and blue sky as you get ready to head out the door. So have you snapped a pic and submitted it to us for Show Us Your Summer? We've kicked off our big summer contest and again have thousands of dollars in prizes to give away. 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What does that mean to you? 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Alexander Peters, ready to go with our next CFAM News update in just a few moments.

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3: It's Thursday, June 4th, and a couple of seasonal days in the temperature department right across southern Manitoba before upper-level ridging returns over the region for the weekend, which means jet stream well to our north. Warm air mass moving in from the south and winds also turning southerly. That's why we'll see highs get into that 30 degree or warmer range Saturday and Sunday. Next chance of significant severe weather, keeping an eye on Sunday night into Monday. Still pretty early to say anything with much certainty, but that is what the forecast models are suggesting at this point. Let's have a look at the forecast for today and into the weekend. Right after the latest in local news, it's 7:30.
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5: Good morning. It is Thursday, the 4th. I'm Alexander Peters. A second location is expected to help the Morton Community Thrift Store expand its community impact. Thrift Store East officially opened its doors Tuesday, providing space for large items that couldn't be easily displayed at the original store. President Kent Noel says the new building gives them room to grow.
6: With the original store, we couldn't really carry that much furniture and the hardware, and even sporting goods was very limited, but now we have 8,000 square feet.
5: The original location will continue focusing on clothing and housewares. The parking lot at Jansen Chevrolet in Winkler was filled with polished chrome, classic vehicles, and plenty of community support during the Drive for Cancer car show. The fundraiser brought people together in support of South Central Cancer Resource, with car enthusiasts showing off their rides and visitors enjoying a by-donation lunch. For Nikki Mitchell, look, events like this are about more than the cars themselves. It's about the people who show up.
7: Amazing, especially when you get them or let them sit in the car. That really brightens their day and brings pride to the owner as well.
5: Michaluk's 1982 Mercury Cougar was just one of many vehicles on display as the community came together for a cause that touches many local families. And Brady Peters from Altona's W.C. Miller Collegiate won gold in the high school carpentry category at last week's Skills Canada competition in Toronto. Competitors were given 12 hours over 2 days to build an outdoor playhouse. Peter was exhausted but proud by the end of the competition, going right to the final horn to get as much done as he could, missing only one board under the window.
8: I'd say just like getting that close to being done, and I knew that I'd worked as hard as I could for the full 12 hours, and I couldn't really do much more than what I did.
3: Regarding the craftsmanship of the project, was there a particular aspect that you were particularly proud of that you felt you did a really good job on?
8: I think the roof. I had done a practice one, and that roof didn't turn out as good, but then the one that I built during the competition looked a lot better, and I was pretty happy with it.
5: Meanwhile, fellow RRTVA student Colton Peterson won silver in the electrical installations category. We're gathering all the news of the day and delivering it directly into your inbox. Subscribe to the Daily News on Pembina Valley Online.
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5: Fog patches clearing up this morning to a mix of sun and cloud today. 30% chance of showers, some light winds, high of 22, Humidex 25. Partly cloudy tonight, 30% chance of showers, fog rolling overnight, winds dying down, low of 11. Friday, a mix of sun and cloud, fog clearing up, high of 23, Humidex 27. Saturday, sunny, high of 31. Currently in Pilot Mound, it is 13 degrees. In Morton Winkler, it is 14 degrees. And in Carmen and Altona, it is 15 degrees. Winds are coming in from the southwest at 12 kilometers per hour with a relative humidity of 84%. Your real-time radar and local weather from CDK Electric are waiting for you on the Pembina Valley online app.
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14: Much of the prairie is seeing rain this week. In Manitoba last week, warm, dry weather helped to push seeding forward. Seeding is now 71% complete, with strong gains in spring wheat, canola, soybeans, and corn. Growing degree days jumped sharply, thanks to above-normal temperatures, helping early seeded crops emerge. Meantime, in Alberta, seeding is now 74% complete, still behind the five-year average. Southern Alberta is ahead of average, while northern regions continue to lag due to cooler soils and moisture variability. Crop emergence is improving in both provinces, but remains uneven. Saskatchewan's crop report comes out today. Last week's report showed 52% of the provincial crop was in the ground. Overall, the prairies are off to a good start. For Golden Wells, I'm Glendalee Allen Vossler.
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17: We'll hear from Russ Penner, player assistant coach of the Winkler Whips. 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
17: The Winkler Whips are off to a 3-1 start in the Border Baseball League, and assistant coach and player Russ Penner says that he is liking what he's seeing so far.
20: You know, the season started fairly well here. We had a pretty rough first game there in Altona on Friday. It was quite cool and raining for the majority of the game, so that was a bit of a tough way to start. But it's been a tough spring weather-wise, so kind of battling through that. But the last two games we've had really, really good weather, so all in all we've won two and lost one game, so it's been a fairly good start.
17: More with Russ Penner on PembinaValleyOnline.com. In the Manitoba Junior Baseball League, the game between Carillon and Altona has been postponed. In the American Association of Professional Baseball, Sioux Falls beat up on Winnipeg 10-4. In the WNBA, New York over Toronto 97-82. And in Major League Baseball, the Atlanta Braves thumped Toronto 7-3. I'm Dave Anthony.
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3: Good morning. It's Thursday, June 4th. This is CFAM Radio 950. I'm Chris Sumner. After years of discussion and 4 years of construction, the Stanley Community Pathway has officially opened, linking Winkler and Morden through the arm of Stanley. Community members gathered for a grand opening celebration Wednesday afternoon that marked the completion of the project. Reporter Alexander Peters was there and spoke with James Friesen, the chair of the Stanley Community Pathway Committee.
23: Well, big relief. And, you know, I don't think there'll be a crash after this because we knew this was coming. So, no, we had a beautiful day to see the community show up for this event. Hugely gratifying. Yeah.
24: Did you see there was a thunderstorm warning right now?
23: Yeah, I was watching all the red cells moving around and through, so yeah. We got a beautiful window here, nice overcast and sunny day, yeah.
24: So they, I heard it said that if you look back, it's about 4 years in the past, but it was actually a lot longer than that. These conversations have been happening, right?
23: Yes, I remember conversations happening like 40 years ago, right? I'm old enough to know that, right? And so there, I know there's a few false starts about, you know, do we build it across farmland next to the railway, whatever. So, yeah. So ideas ebbed and flowed, but the thought was always there.
24: So as a volunteer, putting something like this together, or like sending out applications, having a committee to lean on, walk me through a little bit. Was there ever any point where you're like, you know what, maybe I should just let somebody else do this?
23: Yeah, there was. I kind of made a promise to James Elias initially that we'd organize a committee. And so I kept getting called back to that in my mind. But yeah, there were times, you know, like with some of these projects, you don't really know, like so much of life, you don't really know what you're getting into until you're well into it, whether it's, you know, getting married or having kids or whatever, if we knew, right?
24: Yeah.
23: So this project was a bit like that. But I have been constantly reminded that it takes, you know, a group of people to just stand in the gap and to make sure you don't drop the ball. And so sometimes it meant, you know, there were some sleepless nights and there was some second guessing about, you know, what have I gotten into here and so on. But there was always people in the wings and beside and behind this whole process that, that, you know, got us back to, you know, pulling in the harness again. And so, yeah, there was a lots of ups and downs. And, yeah.
24: And then just one last thing to touch on it. You're announcing this pavilion thing?
23: Yeah. So we didn't want to overshadow, you know, the grand opening of the pathway. But, you know, we've always had in the works or in our planning the idea of a rest stop halfway. We've got this beautiful Boundary Trails Health Center, you know, new building happening there. Perfect spot, relatively in the middle of the two communities. And so the idea of building a rest stop slash pavilion is something that's going to be our next thing. So we've got some businesses and individuals spending some time designing and contemplating that. So we'll announce that.
3: Meanwhile, RM of Stanley Reeve, Ike Friesen, said the pathway became a reality through the persistence of volunteers, municipal partners, and community supporters. Winkler Mayor Henry Siemens praised the committee's determination for keeping the project moving forward. And for Morden Mayor Nancy Penner, the pathway is more than a connection between communities. It's the beginning of what the region can achieve together. You can read more on this story and see photos from the grand opening on the Pembina Valley online app. Well, we are expecting a mix of sun and cloud today. Small chance of showers this afternoon, but much more settled conditions after a couple of stormy days in the Pembina and Red River Valleys, looking at a high of 22 degrees. Another edition of Did You Know coming up.

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0: All right, and now we know a little more about soccer as we head toward 8.
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0: CFAM Radio 950, Thursday, June 4th. The morning show is what you are listening to. Also streaming online live right now through the Pembina Valley online app. I'm Chris Sumner. Had some spotty rainfall near the border late yesterday afternoon and in the evening. Nothing like areas further north in that Morris, Steinbach, and Niverville region saw. Those areas had multiple tornado warnings issued yesterday. Alexis and Gretna shared they had 3 millimeters yesterday afternoon. Dick and Woodmore had 9 millimeters. We are expecting a partly sunny day today. Small chance of an afternoon shower and a high of 23. While fans of antique ag equipment and historic buildings won't want to miss Heritage Days this weekend at Pembina Thresherman's Museum between Morden and Winkler. The museums carry Heenan. Drop by to fill us in.
4: We have petting zoo coming.
5: Nice.
4: There's some baby chicks that they'll be able to hold.
5: I love that.
4: There's our antique tractor parade at 11 a.m. But it's not just open for schools. It's open to everyone on Friday.
5: On Friday
4: course,
5: as well.
4: Of course, yes.
0: Part of the fun during Pembina Thresherman's Museum Heritage Days is touring all the buildings and farm machinery that are on site. Of course, there is the Heritage Village there at the museum. Marlene Lowen, who's with the museum, shared with us her favorite building on site.
6: I have my favorite, which is the Siemens House, which is the last building that was brought onto the grounds. 2020.
5: Recently.
6: Yes. Donated here locally by the Siemens family, also known as the Winters House because they were the original owners.
5: Yeah.
6: And I got to love on it and sort of create the look inside. So to me, it's kind of my favorite.
0: And have you ever given thought to the name Heritage Days at Pembina Thresherman's Museum? We asked Carrie about the meaning of it.
4: Yeah, and I think it's the beginning of the like our season, so try to remember what the heritage brought, you know, where heritage came from. So, you know, later on we call one reunion day. So now it's a big reunion. So it kind of just progresses from the beginning of the time to later on.
0: Pembina Thresherman's Museum inviting your family to join them tomorrow and Saturday for all the fun of going back in time and seeing what it was like to live in our area a century ago. It's the Pembina Thresherman's Museum annual Heritage Days. More details on the Parkside Home Hardware Building Center events calendar on your Pembina Valley online app. Our next CFAM news update with Alexander Peters just moments away.

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5: 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There's always a little more excitement around the studio when we're heading into a new Made in Manitoba that features a first-time appearance by an artist. This weekend's Brandon's Mike Lamb will join us for his debut on Made in Manitoba. I'll share a snippet of my conversation with Mike in 10 minutes. Right now, the latest in local news and your forecast. 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
7: Looking at a 30% chance of showers today with some light winds as we work our way up to a high of 22 degrees. I'm Alexander Peters, and the RM of Morris says cleanup from spring soil drift could force council to delay or scale back other work that had been planned for this year. That's as crews begin clearing about 200 affected spots and costs of repairs expected to exceed $1.5 million that wasn't in the budget. Reeve Scott Siemens.
8: As of right now, we haven't addressed anything specifically. We've given our public works and CAO a budget to begin the work. We will see how far that takes us. And in the meantime, our hope is the FA program comes through and then we'll be able to get it done.
7: Meantime, the fresh rainfall is adding to concerns where municipal drains remain clogged, preventing water to move away quickly. Siemens says it could make fields vulnerable and crop value can start to drop. He says the rain was welcome in a dry area, but too much too fast creates pooling and runoff instead of the slow soak farmers want. And the grand opening of Morden's new thrift store East was a chance to recognize the people who helped make the project happen. Thrift store president Kent Noel thanked general contractor Scott Howard for guiding the project from the tender process through to final inspection, saying he took a tremendous amount of work off the thrift store's shoulders during construction. Howard, in turn, credited the store's volunteers for their commitment to the project.
9: Yeah, the volunteers for the Morden Thrift, it's like nothing I've seen before. These volunteers, they put the effort in each and every day. I've seen them here at 6 o'clock in the morning on a minus 35 day and the snow is blowing and the roads are closed and they're shoveling their sidewalks, getting ready to open the store.
7: Howard expressed his gratitude for the opportunity to work on this important community project. Howard's team served a hot dog lunch at the grand opening on Tuesday. And the grand opening of the Stanley Community Pathway yesterday celebrated more than just a new trail. It celebrated the community effort that took decades to achieve. There were speeches, prizes, refreshments. Committee Chair James Friesen said conversations about the project date back as far as 40 years. So it was a milestone for him and the Stanley Community Pathway Committee.
10: With some of these projects, you don't really know, like so much of life, you don't really know what you're getting into until you're well into it, whether it's, you know, getting married or having kids or whatever. So this project was a bit like that. But I have been constantly reminded that it takes, a group of people to just stand in the gap and to make sure you don't drop the ball.
7: Winkler Mayor Henry Siemens praised the committee's determination for keeping the project moving forward. That new 10-kilometer pathway is already seeing heavy use from residents across the region. If you want to stay on top of what's happening in your community, subscribe to the Daily News on Pembina Valley Online.
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7: Fog patches clearing up this morning to a mix of sun and cloud today. 30% chance of showers, some light winds, high of 22, humidex 25. Partly cloudy tonight, 30% chance of showers, fog rolling overnight, winds dying down, low of 11. Friday, a mix of sun and cloud, fog clearing up, high of 23, humidex 27. Saturday, sunny, high of 31. Currently in Pilot Mound, it is 13 degrees. In Morton-Winkler, it is 14 degrees. And in Carmen and Altona, it is 15 degrees. Winds are coming in from the southwest at 12 kilometers per hour with a relative humidity of 84%. Your real-time radar and local weather from CDK Electric are waiting for you on the Pembina Valley online app.
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0: The group is called Schoolhouse. The song Away We Go on Thursday's morning show, June 4th, and we are looking at a partly sunny day eventually across southern Manitoba. Small chance of an afternoon shower, highs around 23 degrees. That's pretty close to average for this point in June. Warming up in a big way for the weekend, though, as 30s pop back in to the forecast. Well, there's always a little more excitement around the studio when we're heading into a new Made in Manitoba, featuring a first-time appearance by an artist. This weekend, Brandon's Mike Lamb will join us for his debut on our program as we showcase some of his music that he's crafted over the past several years. Now, over the last 4 or 5 years, he's really leaned into songwriting and has found inspiration in a lot of places, which has led to a, as he describes, somewhat unorganized list of ideas on his phone.
1: It seemingly kind of randomly strikes me, the inspiration, and I try to just like capture it. It does often happen when I'm driving, oddly enough, when I'm in a vehicle and listening to other music. There's something about that process and that time, just with the level of where your brain is and your attention, that I find it'll just like spark an idea, and I'll start thinking about the idea, and I'll think about the words, and then I'll just like, it's all I can think about while I'm driving, and I'm like, don't forget it, don't forget about it, like keep singing it in my head until I get home so that I can like quickly blurt it out onto, again, either a voice memo or the notes if it's just lyrics. So often the vehicle is where I find inspiration, oddly enough, and kind of a random song pops up in that state.
0: Brandon's Mike Lamb making his Made in Manitoba debut Saturday afternoon with the radio premiere at 5:05 p.m. Be sure to listen for our usual Friday morning show preview tomorrow of the originally from Boys of Ain singer-songwriter. Music coming up from the Ennis sisters, Gord Bamford and Tanya Tucker, and we'll take a look at your forecast in about 10 minutes.
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0: Those are the Innes sisters with Give Me Love. Well, with all the storm activity this week, here's an interesting lightning fact. A single lightning bolt can reach temperatures of around 30,000 degrees Celsius. That is roughly five times hotter than the surface of the sun. It only lasts for just a fraction of a second, but in that moment, lightning heats the air up so quickly that it expands all at once. And that sudden change is what creates the thunder, that loud crack or rolling rumble that we hear after a flash. Now, that also connects to something that I remember growing up and thinking it was a bit of an overreaction when I was told to stay away from the windows and not touch anything plugged into the wall during a storm. But there is real science behind it. Lightning can travel through wiring and plumbing in a home, which is why it is recommended to avoid using electrical devices and anything plugged into the wall during a thunderstorm. So when you hear thunder, you are hearing the sound of air being heated almost instantly by something hotter than anything we experience on the ground. So there's a reminder of just how powerful these storms really are. Well, we have got clear blue skies ahead of us today. The full forecast details are on the way.
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8: Good sunny Thursday morning. This is CFAM Radio 950, second consecutive night of stormy conditions across parts of the Red River Valley and southeastern Manitoba. Multiple tornado warnings were issued for the arms of Morris de Salaberry and also the arm of Hanover, including the city of Steinbach last night. Funnel clouds once again spotted, particularly in the Niverville area. Rainfall spotty, though, closer to the U.S. border. A few rain watchers let us know what they had last night. Andy in Rhineland, 0.8 millimeters. Alexis in Gretna, 3 millimeters, while Dick in Woodmore had 9 millimeters. Now, Morris had a total of 30 millimeters yesterday, or 1.2 inches. That includes both the early morning rainfall on Wednesday, as well as the late afternoon and Wednesday night precipitation. Forecast time, we're looking at a partly sunny day, small chance of an afternoon shower, high 22. Partly cloudy tonight, small chance of an early evening shower, overnight low 11. Sun and cloud Friday and 23, sunny and hot Saturday, 31, even warmer and windier on Sunday, high 33 degrees. Around the region this hour, 18 in Altona, Gretna, and Winnipeg, 14 degrees in Pilot Mound, 17 in Winkler, Morden, and Carmen. Wind for the west-southwest at 16, relative humidity is 73%. Local weather you can trust. 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
11: Yield matters, but what if your crop could deliver more than that? 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
13: The Winkler Whips are off to a 3-1 start in the Border Baseball League, and assistant coach and player Russ Penner says that he is liking what he's seeing so far.
14: You know, the season started fairly well here. We had a pretty rough first game there in Altona on Friday. It was quite cool and raining for the majority of the game, so that was a bit of a tough way to start. But it's been a tough spring weather-wise, so kind of battling through that. But the last two games, we've had really, really good weather. So all in all, we've won two and lost one game. So yeah, it's been a fairly good start.
13: More with Russ Penner on PeminaValleyOnline.com. In the Manitoba Junior Baseball League, the game between Carillon and Altona has been postponed. In the American Association of Professional Baseball, Sioux Falls beat up on Winnipeg 10-4. In the WNBA, New York over Toronto 97-82. And in Major League Baseball, the Atlanta Braves thumped Toronto 7-3. I'm Dave Anthony.
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3: It's Thursday, June 4th, and this Sunday morning at Winkler EMMC, our good friend Dr. John Neufeld, host and Bible teacher of Back to the Bible Canada, will be back in southern Manitoba for a special speaking engagement. Now, along that lines, I'm sure he'll also be touching on his new book, which just came out, The Heart of the Gospel. Well, Dr. John Neufeld is our special guest on today's morning show. He'll join us in 10 minutes to talk about that new book. Right now, we swing over to the newsroom with the latest in local news and weather. It's 8:30.
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5: Good morning. I'm Alexander Peters. W.C. Miller Collegiate's grade 12 student Brady Peters won gold in carpentry category at the 2026 Skills Canada competition last Thursday and Friday in Toronto. He advanced after winning gold at Skills Manitoba in April. Competitors were given 12 hours over the 2 days to build an outdoor playhouse.
6: First day was we worked for 7 hours, and the second day we worked for five. I worked right to the end. I missed one board right under the window, but other than that, I got pretty far. I was so tired by the end of it. I was just putting in some extra nails on the sheeting right until the last horn went.
5: Fellow RRTVA student Colton Peterson also medaled at Skills Canada. The Morden Collegiate student who is enrolled in the electrician program at Winkler's Northlands Parkway Collegiate won silver in the electrician installations category. Recent rain is creating new challenges for cleanup in Emerson Franklin after the May windstorm. So far, municipal and contract crews have cleared out 21 of the 109 miles of dirt-filled ditches, but were at a standstill yesterday. Reeve Dave Carlson expected work to continue today.
7: I haven't got a full report on it yet, but drains are clogged now with the extra dirt in the ditches, and we just have to wait until it dries now. You can't just jump right in there. It should dry up pretty quick, so it's a delay, and we're hoping we don't run into this weather, because then it'll really, what it does is it washes all the debris into the actual culverts and things like that, so it can really stop them up, and then we have more clean notes to do.
5: Carlson added 4 miles of dirt-covered gravel roads have also turned into a muddy mess. After 4 decades of discussion and 4 years of construction, the Stanley Community Pathway has officially opened, linking Winkler and Morden through the RM of Stanley. Community members gathered for a grand opening celebration on Tuesday that marks the completion of the project. RM of Stanley Reeve Ike Friesen said the pathway became a reality through the persistence of volunteers, municipal partners, and community supporters. James Friesen, the chair of the Stanley Community Pathway Committee, comments.
8: I remember conversations happening like 40 years ago, right? I'm old enough to know that, right? And so I know there's a few false starts about, you know, do we build it across farmland next to the railway? So ideas ebbed and flowed, but the thought was always there.
5: Winkler Mayor Henry Seaman praised the committee's determination for keeping the project moving forward. The new 10-kilometer pathway is already seeing heavy use from residents across the region. Get the news of the day conveniently delivered to your email inbox and subscribe to The Daily News on Pembina Valley Online.
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5: Looking at a mix of sun and cloud today, 30% chance of showers, light winds, high of 22, Humidex 25. Partly cloudy tonight, 30% chance of showers, fog rolling in overnight, winds dying down, low of 11. Friday, a mix of sun and cloud, fog clearing up, high of 23, Humidex 27. Saturday, sunny, high of 31. Currently in Pilot Mound, it is 15 degrees, 17 in Morton-Winkler, and in Altona, it is 18 degrees. Winds are coming in from the west and southwest at 16 kilometers per hour with a relative humidity of 73%. Your real-time radar and local weather from CDK Electric are waiting for you on the Pembina Valley online app.

0: Drew Holcomb and the Neighbors with I've Got You on Thursday's morning show, streaming online right now through your website and app. It's June 4th. Thank you for being here. Also here, Dr. John Neufeld, back to the Bible Canada. He's returning to Southern Manitoba this weekend for a speaking engagement Sunday morning at Winkler's Evangelical Mennonite Mission Church. All of us are invited to attend. Now, we're thankful to have the Bible teacher as our special guest this morning, and we wanted to take some time, John, to talk about your latest book, The Heart of the Gospel.
1: The first four chapters are the heart of the gospel. Then the next four really are about sanctification and the power of the gospel. And nonetheless, I won't outline the whole book for you, but I had thought it would be very necessary to have a tool that you could give either new believers, maybe it could be used as a catechism. In my home church, I'm trying to convince them to use it as a catechism, that you learn the basics of the faith at the same time you're learning how to study the Bible. In other words, you're not picking out a verse from here or there, but rather you're looking at the text before you and you're getting the basis for your faith. So I think Romans does present us with Christianity 101. Although we really never outgrow the thing.
0: Was there a certain point or a certain thing that prompted you to write about this book, or write this book, I should say?
1: You know, everything else that I've been writing, has been different than what I've been doing on air. You know, I'm an expositor, and yet I've been writing about providence, about heaven and hell, and all. These are important biblical issues, and they're doctrinal issues. But I have realized that I had never really written a commentary, but I didn't want to write a commentary just like so many others, which, you know, often presume scholarly work. I wanted to write one that was very hands-on, that was the kind of thing that the average layperson or even a non-Christian could read and very easily understand. So I want to write in an engaging way in which you just be brought right into what was the heart of the gospel.
0: What are you hoping folks that take the opportunity to read the heart of the gospel will take away from it?
1: Yeah, my hope is that they'll get a new confidence when they read the scripture, that they can form their doctrines from their own reading. And so I try to provide a template for that.
0: Dr. John Neufeld is speaking this Sunday morning, June 7th, at Winkler's Evangelical Mennonite Mission Church. You can learn more at backtothebiblecanada.ca, and you can join Dr. John daily for his Bible teaching, 9:30 a.m. and 8:30 p.m. Temperatures across Canada now, partly cloudy, 12 in Victoria, 13 in Vancouver, rain in Prince George, and 9, 12 degrees in Edmonton and 10 in Calgary, 10 this morning in Saskatoon and 11 in Regina, mainly sunny and 16 in Winnipeg, 12 in Thunder Bay, 20 in Toronto, 18 in Ottawa, 19 in Montreal, 17 in Quebec City, Fredericton, and Charlottetown, sunshine and 15 in Halifax, 14 in St. John. In Canada's north, Whitehorse, 11 degrees, sunshine, 7 in Yellowknife, flurries in Iqaluit this hour, and 0. That's a look at temperatures across Canada. Your forecast for the rest of the week and a warming up weekend on the way.
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3: 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An old-time country dance is being held June 13th at 1 o'clock at Manitou Opera House. 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
0: Just a beautiful morning turning into just a beautiful day. A partly sunny one with a small chance of afternoon showers, high 22. Partly cloudy tonight, small chance of showers early this evening, low 11 degrees. Sun and cloud Friday, high 23. Saturday, sunny and 31. Sunday, sunshine and windy with a high of 33. Long-range forecast model showing potentially Sunday night overnight into Monday morning, maybe the next possibility of severe thunderstorm activity. Around the region this hour, Pilot Mound 15, 17 in Winkler, Morden, and Carmen 18 in Winnipeg, Gretna, and Altona. Wind from the west-southwest at 16, relative humidity 73%. Stream us anywhere with the Pembina Valley online app, plus get up-to-date forecasts with the CDK Electric weather page.
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0: We are in the midst of the early part of summer wedding season, and that's why we have a number of anniversaries to share on Anniversary Album for this Thursday, June 4th. Happy 37th anniversary to John and Shirley Unger of Altona. Happy 66th anniversary to Walter and Irene Hebert of Altona. And also congratulations this morning to Greg and Maxine Graham, as well as Lloyd and Betty Leganchuk. And to all of you also celebrating today, a special song from Roger Whittaker, Love Lasts Forever.

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7: Good morning, I'm Alexander Peters. Cleanup is now fully underway in the RM of Morris after spring soil drift left ditches plugged and roads covered in dirt. Early estimates pegged the cost of repairs between $1 and $1.5 million, but Reeve Scott Siemens is confident it'll be closer to $2 million. Two excavators are already working to clear 200 affected spots, and council authorized three more contractors last week to speed up the job. Additionally,
8: the soil is very fine, and with the chaff, I'm getting reports that it is taking a long time with the excavator to get that soil out of the ditches. Normal bucket is 5 feet or more wide, and they're able to take just over half a bucket typically because of how it basically runs like water. We are entertaining a rotary ditcher as well, if the logistics come together where we can rent one or test one or however that all works out.
7: He says there's also about 6 miles of road that need extra gravel because of the soil buildup. Siemens says the municipality has set money aside to get the work started, but it's not in the budget, and says the municipality may have to cut back on other projects planned for this year in order to make up the expense. And the Morden Community Thrift Store is celebrating a major expansion. Tuesday marked the grand opening of Thrift Store East, a new 8,000-square-foot building dedicated to furniture, hardware, electronics, and sporting goods. President Kent Noel says the new facility will allow the organization to sell more items and ultimately return more money to the community.
9: The amount of merchandise we're able to put back into the store now is awesome, and that just means more funding for the community.
7: Noel says the organization hopes the new store will help it eventually return up to $1 million annually to community projects. Find the full story right now on Pembina Valley Online. And classic cars, hot dogs, and community spirit were all on display at Janssen's Chevrolet in Winkler as the Drive for Cancer show raised money for South Central Cancer Resource. The event featured a variety of vehicles, including classic cars, trucks, and restoration projects, while visitors could also enjoy a hot dog, chips, and a drink for a donation to the cause. One of the vehicle owners taking part was Nicky Michalik, who brought out his 1982 Mercury Cougar. Michalik says supporting the fundraiser is personal.
10: It feels good. My grandpa had cancer.
11: Not yet.
10: He fought pretty hard with that.
11: Yet, so,
10: did survive.
11: That one for
10: and then eventually he did pass. But knowing that I'm here to help is pretty good.
7: The fundraiser used a shared love of cars to help support local cancer services and resources for families across the region. Check out the full story now on Pembina Valley Online, and while you're there, be sure to subscribe to the daily newsletter to receive it directly into your inbox.
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7: Looking at a mix of sun and cloud today, 30% chance of showers, light winds, high of 22, humidex 25, partly cloudy tonight, 30% chance of showers, fog rolling in overnight, winds dying down, low of 11, Friday a mix of sun and cloud, fog clearing up, high of 23, humidex 27, Saturday sunny, high of 31. Currently in Pilot Mound, it is 15 degrees, 17 in Morden-Winkler, and in Altona, it is 18 degrees. Winds are coming in from the west and southwest at 16 kilometers per hour, with a relative humidity of 73%. Your real-time radar and local weather from CDK Electric are waiting for you on the Pembina Valley online app.
11: It's Thursday, June 4th. 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Colleen Lynn Nee Moore, 86 of Morden, passed away Monday, June 1st at Boundary Trails Health Center. She was predeceased by her husband, Bill. 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

0: Supreme Strings and Whispering Hope on Thursday's morning show. It is June 4th. After two consecutive days of stormy conditions and tornado warnings, I expect everyone in southern Manitoba is ready for a break. And we are going to get that for the next few days, beginning today with much calmer conditions. Heading toward a warm-up this weekend as upper atmospheric ridging returns over the eastern prairies. That means jet stream to our north, southerly flow at the surface, and a warmer air mass moving northward. That's why we'll see temperatures in that 30-degree or warmer range Saturday and Sunday. Now, I did say a break for a few days, because right now the long-range forecast models are indicating possibly Sunday night, overnight into Monday morning, maybe our next opportunity for severe thunderstorm activity. But we're still a little ways out from that to really start focusing on anything in particular. More just a early heads up. Let's have a look at the forecast for the rest of the work weekend into the weekend.
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0: Just a beautiful morning turning into just a beautiful day. A partly sunny one with a small chance of afternoon showers, high 22. Partly cloudy tonight, small chance of showers early this evening, low 11 degrees. Sun and cloud Friday, high 23. Saturday, sunny and 31. Sunday, sunshine and windy with a high of 33. Long-range forecast model showing potentially Sunday night, overnight into Monday morning, maybe the next possibility of severe thunderstorm activity. Around the region this hour, Pilot Mound 15, 17 in Winkler, Morden, and Carmen 18 in Winnipeg, Gretna, and Altona. Wind from the west-southwest at 16, relative humidity 73%. 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
4: Thursday's morning show is wrapping up on this June 4th. Thank you for being here. Also, a special thank you to Dr. John Neufeld, Bible teacher with Back to the Bible Canada. He was our special guest ahead of his return to Southern Manitoba this coming Sunday for a speaking engagement in Winnipeg. We also touched on his new book, which just came out, The Heart of the Gospel. Of course, Dr. John will join us here in just a few minutes with today's episode of Back to the Bible Canada. Looking ahead to Friday's morning show, we will be looking ahead to the weekend, including the Made in Manitoba debut of Brandon's Mike Lamb, another episode of Heart of the South, and some of the big events happening this weekend across southern Manitoba. For now, we share with you past Made in Manitoba guest Prairie Joe, their version of Amazing Grace.

0: Thursday, June 4th, this is CFAM Radio 950. Dr. John Neufeld, whom you just heard during Back to the Bible Canada, will be in Winkler on Sunday morning for a special speaking engagement. All are invited to attend. And in fact, Dr. John was our guest on the morning show earlier today, and he shared the invitation to all of us. And I'll reshare that in 15 minutes. Right now, 10 o'clock.
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2: Good morning, I'm Alexander Peters. Fresh rainfall is adding to concerns in the RM of Morris, where municipal drains are still clogged with drift soil from May's windstorm. Places like Kane reported over 2 inches fell Tuesday into Wednesday. Reeve Scott Siemens.
3: Our concern with the drift soil in all of the drains is that now with the 1 to 3 inch rain in the area, that does not allow for our municipal ditches to take away the water from the fields. So our concern is that the value of the farmland or the crop in the farmland could be deteriorating rapidly here. Yes, it's been dry, so we're probably okay with this rain. Depends when the next one is, you know.
2: Siemens says the municipality is also worried cleanup work could slow down further if access roads turn muddy. And speaking of that cleanup, the cleanup bill from last month's windstorm could climb to nearly $2 million for the municipality of Emerson Franklin. Reeve Dave Carlson says the storm left about 109 miles of ditches filled with dirt, along with roughly 4 miles of gravel roads needing repair.
4: A pretty unreal storm. The wind wasn't prevailing from one direction. It seemed to be coming from everywhere. So it's not even like one side of a road is in bad shape. It can be both sides of the road. It was a very unusual storm. It seemed to almost be like a cyclone. I mean, we've dealt with blow dirt over many years. It's kind of an annual thing, but this is pretty unprecedented to have this much.
2: So far, municipal and contract crews have cleared about 21 of the 109 miles of dirt-filled ditches, and Carlson expected them to hit about 31 miles by the end of the week, weather permitting. His hope is that the province will approve disaster financial assistance to help cover the bill. And both Red River Technical Vocational Area students competing at last week's Skills Canada competition in Toronto brought home medals. That included W.C. Miller Collegiate's Brady Peters, who won gold in the high school carpentry category for his outdoor playhouse.
5: It was insane. I was really nervous. I was going into it, and as soon as I heard them announce that carpentry secondary was next, my heart started pounding. I was fairly confident that I was in the top three, and I kind of knew who else was. After they announced third and second, then I was really nervous that I'd messed up some math or something that got me off the top three, but when they announced my name, it was just awesome.
2: Morden Collegiate's Colton Peterson won silver in the electrical installations program. He's enrolled in the electrical program at Winkler's Northlands Parkway Collegiate. There's a lot happening in our community, and you won't miss anything when you subscribe to the daily newsletter on Pembina Valley Online.
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2: Looking at a mix of sun and cloud today, 30% chance of showers, some light winds, high of 22, humidex 25. Partly cloudy tonight, 30% chance of showers, fog rolling overnight, winds dying down, low of 11. Friday, a mix of sun and cloud, fog clearing up, high of 23, humidex 27. Saturday, sunny, high of 31. Currently in Pilot Mound, it is 17 degrees, 19 in Morden, Winkler, and Carmen, and in Altona, it is 20 degrees. Winds are coming in from the west at 20 kilometers per hour with a relative humidity of 73%. 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
13: Taking a look at the markets, canola, July, $7.89.20, down $9. November, $7.93.80, down $8.20. Spring wheat, Minneapolis, July, $6.28. Hard red winter wheat, July, $233. Wheat, July, $590, up $2.75. Corn, July, $425.75, down $5.75. Oats, July, $323.75, down $2.75. Soybeans, July, $1,137.75, down $16.25. Soybean meal, July, $315.60, down $5.20. Soybean oil, July, $77.59, down $1.12. Feeder cattle, August, $348.52, up $5.90. Live cattle, June, $248.87, up $2.25. Lean hogs, June, $95.20, down 85 cents. The Canadian dollar is 72 cents. And crude oil, West Texas Intermediate, 92.27. For Golden West, I'm Glendalee Allen-Vossler.

0: The Platters and The Great Pretender. Before that, Elton John, Free and Easy on CFAM Radio 950. Partly sunny day expected, small chance of afternoon showers. Highs around 23 degrees. Dr. John Neufeld with Back to the Bible Canada returning to Southern Manitoba this weekend for a speaking engagement Sunday morning at Winkler's Evangelical Mennonite Mission Church. All are invited to attend.
1: And I'd love to have you come, right? Because one is, you know, I want to declare the gospel again so that we don't forget, but I also want to have an opportunity to meet so many of the listeners who have supported so faithfully and the friendships that I've already begun to have. So it's just a wonderful way of, even afterwards, you know, just to be in the foyer of the place, which is large enough, just to shake hands and to talk to people. And again, you know, be involved in their lives and to see what God is doing for them.
0: Again, Dr. John Neufeld, teacher with Back to the Bible Canada at Winkler's EMMC this coming Sunday morning. That's June 7th at 10:30 a.m. All are invited to attend and worship with Dr. John Neufeld.
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8: Looking at a mix of sun and cloud today, 30% chance of showers, some light winds, high of 22, humidex 25. Partly cloudy tonight, 30% chance of showers, fog rolling overnight, winds dying down, low of 11. Friday, a mix of sun and cloud, fog clearing up, high of 23, humidex 27. Saturday, sunny, high of 31. Currently in Pilot Mound, it is 17 degrees, 19 in Morden, Winkler, and Carmen, and in Altona, it is 20 degrees. Winds are coming in from the west at 20 kilometers per hour with a relative humidity of 73%. Your real-time radar and local weather from CDK Electric are waiting for you on the Pembina Valley online app.

0: Oak Ridge Boys, Heart of Mine, before that, Kim Thompson, and Just Anybody. So how many of your kids or grandkids, baseball, softball, or soccer games, have you watched this spring so far? I was at my second last night watching my nephew play soccer in town. A much different evening than the first game back in early May when my brother and I were huddled on our lawn chairs, wearing winter jackets, mitts, and toques, and debating whether we should have put on ski pants. Last night was a beautiful evening. The sun was shining, the soccer pitches were packed with games, and the kids were having a lot of fun. My takeaway from last night, my nephew just liked to run and run and run and run. Now, I realize soccer is all about running around, but he was all over the place last night. The only time he showed us that he might be getting a little tired, right at the very end of the game, I saw him bend over to hold on to his shorts. Other than that, just run and run and run and run and run. You know, I felt like I exercised simply by sitting and watching his game. Best part of the night, though, he thanked me for coming to watch as we were cleaning up to head home. That warmed my heart quite a bit. And speaking of warming, as we head toward the weekend, temperatures will warm up quite a bit from today and tomorrow's seasonal highs to 30 degrees once again for Saturday and Sunday. The forecast on the way in a bit.
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4: Looking at a mix of sun and cloud today, 30% chance of showers, some light winds, high of 22, humidex 25. Partly cloudy tonight, 30% chance of showers, fog rolling overnight, winds dying down, low of 11. Friday, a mix of sun and cloud, fog clearing up, high of 23, humidex 27. Saturday, sunny, high of 31. Currently in Pilot Mound, it is 17 degrees, 19 in Morden, Winkler, and Carmen, and in Altona, it is 20 degrees. Winds are coming in from the west at 20 kilometers per hour with a relative humidity of 73%. Your real-time radar and local weather from CDK Electric are waiting for you on the Pembina Valley online app.

0: Gas Made in Manitoba guest Matt Epp with Live Free. Before that, Chris August and Meant to Be. And the next Lawn and Garden Journal, just around the corner, the next opportunity to call in and chat with host Carla Hersina, coming this Saturday morning at 9:15. To get you thinking about what you want to ask, I go back to last week's program and this great question from Barry and Steinbach.
1: In my backyard, it wasn't a great year for tulips. They didn't know whether they were coming or going, I don't think. And the question, though, is, does one need to, or should one maintain tulips? Should one thin them? They multiply over time. And I'm wondering if my tulip row is getting a little too crowded, hence the tulips are not as good and healthy looking as they should be.
2: Over time, tulips do have a longevity to them. At some point, they will tire and they will need to be replaced at a certain portion of them. And sometimes the energy from some of the bulbs, they don't get the energy back that they really need. Thinning them out, if you want to lift them and move them, I would be curious to see what size that they were. If you find that they're really thinning in those areas, do a test. I always would do a test shovel and dig down to sort of see, okay, what size of bulb am I actually seeing that is causing that thinning area?
0: 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So be part of the show and call Carla Saturday morning, 1-800-374-3315. And a reminder, call early in the show so you can secure a spot in line and have a better chance of chatting with Carla.
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0: Birthday book time on this Thursday, June 4th. This morning we say happy birthday to Samantha Fair of Altona, Love Brooks and Kylie. Happy 4th birthday to Aria Wilson of Oak Bank. That's Love Your Altona Cousins. And birthday wishes this morning to Ashley Duick and Everly Turner. And to all of you also celebrating today, I wish you a happy birthday.
9: Placed gold

0: Thursday, June 4th. I'm Chris Sumner. Thank you for being here on the mid-morning show as we head toward the noon hour. So have you snapped a pic and submitted it yet to show us your summer? Thousands of dollars of prizes just a picture away. I'll tell you more in 10 minutes. Right now, 11 o'clock.
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2: Good morning. It is Thursday, the 4th. I'm Alexander Peters. A second location is expected to help the Morden Community Thrift Store expand its community impact. Thrift Store East officially opened its doors Tuesday, providing space for large items that couldn't be easily displayed at the original store. President Kent Noel says the new building gives them room to grow.
3: With the original store, we couldn't really carry that much furniture and the hardware, and even sporting goods was very limited, but now we have 8,000 square feet.
2: The original location will continue focusing on clothing and housewares. The parking lot at Jansen Chevrolet in Winkler was filled with polished chrome, classic vehicles, and plenty of community support during the Drive for Cancer car show. The fundraiser brought people together in support of South Central Cancer Resource, with car enthusiasts showing off their rides and visitors enjoying a by-donation lunch. For Nikki Michaluk, events like this are about more than the cars themselves. It's about the people who show up.
4: Amazing, especially when you get them or let them sit in the car. That really brightens their day and brings pride to the owner as well.
2: Michaluk's 1982 Mercury Cougar was just one of many vehicles on display as the community came together for a cause that touches many local families. And Brady Peters from Altona's W.C. Miller Collegiate won gold in the high school carpentry category at last week's Skills Canada competition in Toronto. Competitors were given 12 hours over 2 days to build an outdoor playhouse. Peter was exhausted but proud by the end of the competition, going right to the final horn to get as much done as he could, missing only one board under the window.
5: I'd say just like getting that close to being done, and I knew that I'd worked as hard as I could for the full 12 hours, and I couldn't really do much more than what I did.
0: Regarding the craftsmanship of the project, was there a particular aspect that you were particularly proud of that you felt you did a really good job on?
5: I think the roof. I had done a practice one, and that roof didn't turn out as good, but then the one that I built during the competition looked a lot better, and I was pretty happy with it.
2: Meanwhile, fellow RRTVA student Colton Peterson won silver in the electrical installations category. We're gathering all the news of the day and delivering it directly into your inbox. Subscribe to The Daily News on Pembina Valley Online.
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2: Looking at a mix of sun and cloud today, 30% chance of showers, some light winds, high of 22, humidex 25. Partly cloudy tonight, 30% chance of showers, fog rolling overnight, winds dying down, low of 11. Friday, a mix of sun and cloud, fog clearing up, high of 23, humidex 27. Saturday, sunny, high of 31. Currently in Pilot Mound, it is 17 degrees, 19 in Morden, Winkler, and Carmen, and in Altona, it is 20 degrees. Winds are coming in from the west at 20 kilometers per hour with a relative humidity of 73%. Your real-time radar and local weather from CDK Electric are waiting for you on the Pembina Valley online app.

0: Stephen Curtis Chapman, Cinderella, Crash Test Dummies was Superman's song before that. This is CFAM Radio 950. Partly sunny today, small chance of an afternoon shower, and a high of 23. So if you snapped a pic and submitted it to show us your summer, we've kicked off our big summer contest and again have thousands of dollars in prizes to give away. Through the end of August, we'll tell you the weekly picture theme on the morning show. 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
11: Looking at a mix of sun and cloud today, 30% chance of showers, some light winds, high of 22, humidex 25. Partly cloudy tonight, 30% chance of showers, fog rolling overnight, winds dying down, low of 11. Friday, a mix of sun and cloud, fog clearing up, high of 23, humidex 27. Saturday, sunny, high of 31. Currently in Pilot Mound, it is 17 degrees, 19 in Morden, Winkler, and Carmen, and in Altona, it is 20 degrees. Winds are coming in from the west at 20 kilometers per hour with a relative humidity of 73%. Your real-time radar and local weather from CDK Electric are waiting for you on the Pembina Valley online app.

0: 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This is the Manitoba Farm Journal with agricultural news and market information from across the province and country. 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It's 12 o'clock. 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
1: Looking at a 30% chance of showers today with some light winds as we work our way up to a high of 22 degrees. I'm Alexander Peters, and the RM of Morris says cleanup from spring soil drift could force council to delay or scale back other work that had been planned for this year. That's as crews begin clearing about 200 affected spots and costs of repairs expected to exceed $1.5 million that wasn't in the budget. Reeve Scott Siemens.
2: As of right now, we haven't addressed anything specifically. We've given our public works and CAO a budget to begin the work. We will see how far that takes us. And in the meantime, our hope is the FA program comes through and then we'll be able to get it done.
1: Meantime, the fresh rainfall is adding to concerns where municipal drains remain clogged, preventing water to move away quickly. Siemens says it could make fields vulnerable and crop value can start to drop. He says the rain was welcome in a dry area, but too much too fast creates pooling and runoff instead of the slow soak farmers want. And the grand opening of Morden's new thrift store East was a chance to recognize the people who helped make the project happen. Thrift store president Kent Noel thanked general contractor Scott Howard for guiding the project from the tender process through to final inspection, saying he took a tremendous amount of work off the thrift store's shoulders during construction. Howard, in turn, credited the store's volunteers for their commitment to the project.
3: Yeah, the volunteers for the Morden Thrift, it's like nothing I've seen before. These volunteers, they put the effort in each and every day. I've seen them here at 6 o'clock in the morning on a minus 35 day and the snow is blowing and the roads are closed and they're shoveling their sidewalks, getting ready to open the store.
1: Howard expressed his gratitude for the opportunity to work on this important community project. Howard's team served a hot dog lunch at the grand opening on Tuesday. And the grand opening of the Stanley Community Pathway yesterday celebrated more than just a new trail. It celebrated the community effort that took decades to achieve. There were speeches, prizes, refreshments. Committee Chair James Friesen said conversations about the project date back as far as 40 years. So it was a milestone for him and the Stanley Community Pathway Committee.
4: With some of these projects, you don't really know, like so much of life, you don't really know what you're getting into until you're well into it, whether it's, you know, getting married or having kids or whatever. So this project was a bit like that. But I have been constantly reminded that it takes, a group of people to just stand in the gap and to make sure you don't drop the ball.
1: Winkler Mayor Henry Siemens praised the committee's determination for keeping the project moving forward. That new 10-kilometer pathway is already seeing heavy use from residents across the region. If you want to stay on top of what's happening in your community, subscribe to the Daily News on Pembina Valley Online.
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1: Sunny today, 30% chance of showers, light winds, high of 22, Humidex 25. Partly cloudy tonight, 30% chance of showers, fog rolling in, winds dying down, low of 11. Friday, a mix of sun and cloud, fog clearing up, high of 23, Humidex 27. Saturday, sunny, high of 31. Currently in Pilot Mound, it is 19 degrees, 21 in Carmen, and in Morden, Winkler, and Deltona, it is 22 degrees. Winds are coming in from the west at 16 kilometers per hour with a relative humidity of 65%. 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
15: 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It's a system of choices that all need to work together. For Canadian farms, tax planning usually comes down to a few key levers and how they're coordinated. One of the biggest is how income is paid, whether it's through salary, dividends, or a combination when you're incorporated. That decision affects personal tax levels, cash flow, and long-term planning. Another is the use of registered accounts, like RRSPs. In stronger years, contributions can help reduce taxable income, while also building savings outside the farm operation. Then there's the corporate side. How much income stays inside the company versus being paid out? Managing retained earnings can impact both current taxes and future flexibility. 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The key is that none of these decisions should happen in isolation. 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
22: 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At the Minneapolis Grain Exchange, hard red spring wheat for July down 4 cents at $6.22 per bushel. September wheat down 3 cents at $6.48. At the Chicago Board of Trade, corn for July down 8 cents at $4.23 per bushel. September corn down 8 cents at $4.32. July soybeans down 31 cents at $11.23 per bushel. August soybeans down 31 cents at $11.27. Oats for July down 10 cents at $3.16 per bushel. September oats down 4 cents at $3.36. On the livestock markets at the CME, lean hogs for July down 68 cents at $101.33 per hundredweight. August hog contract down 38 cents at $99.20. Live cattle for August up $3.75 at $241.60. And October cattle up $4.68 at $233.68 per hundredweight.
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19: Manette Farms has asked for an extension on its creditor protection that is set to end June 19th. The request, filed on Monday to Alberta's Court of King's Bench, is asking for more time to allow for the court-ordered restructuring until November. Manette Farms and its companies are considered one of North America's largest farms, with real estate and associated companies located across Canada and the U.S. Court documents show the goal is to solicit proposals for either the sale of all or part of the business, the sale of land, new investment, or refinancing, or some combination of all. The request will be heard next Friday. In May, Manette Farms was granted creditor protection under the CCAA, allowing them to continue operations while stabilizing its finances and restructuring over $1 billion in debt. For Golden West, I'm Glendalee Allen Vossler.
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35: Sunny today, 30% chance of showers, light winds, high of 22, Humidex 25. Partly cloudy tonight, 30% chance of showers, fog rolling in, winds dying down, a low of 11. Friday, a mix of sun and cloud, fog clearing up, high of 23, Humidex 27. Saturday, sunny, high of 31. Currently in Pilot Mound, it is 19 degrees, 21 in Carmen, and in Morden, Winkler, and Altona, it is 22 degrees. Winds are coming in from the west at 16 kilometers per hour with a relative humidity of 65%. Your real-time radar and local weather from CDK Electric are waiting for you on the Pembina Valley online app.
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19: Today on the Prairie Ag Wire, more on that traceability meeting by the Saskatchewan Cattle Association held earlier in the week. Joining me on the program today is Sandy Russell, the interim CEO. And Sandy, you did ask a number of survey questions to those that were on the call. Let's run through those questions and the response that you heard.
37: So we put some polls up throughout the night as we were discussing the issues around traceability and the current status to try to gauge producers' feedback. Just another route. There was, of course, the chat option where many people commented and provided their specific thoughts. But We presented a few questions just to try to gauge where producers' thoughts were at with some specific broad range views of traceability and disease preparedness. And so our first question was, do they think Canada has an adequate disease preparedness plan when it comes to cattle production? And we saw just under 60% by the end of the polling said, no, they don't feel that we have an adequate plan in the case of disease preparedness. And really, that is, I think, the ultimate goal that producers want. They want to be prepared if a situation arose. We want to be able to address that. I think the common goal of everyone across this conversation is we want to provide and produce beef, the best beef around the world, which is Canadian beef, and be able to do that in a profitable way. And so I think we're all coming with that goal, and the variance is how do we achieve that? And disease preparedness is a risk. Disease outbreaks are a risk to the Canadian cattle industry. We know that. We have to be prepared in the case that something occurs. And so that was the rationale behind asking that question. As the conversation evolved and we continued to have discussions, we asked the question about whether they believe traceability is a critical component to a robust disease preparedness plan. And about 70% of producers said, yes, they do think traceability is a critical part of a plan. So that question also, I think, was an important conversation, and it definitely did spur on a lot of discussion in the chats. By no means are we taking just the poll results and running with that. We're considering all communications that come in, the chats, the conversation that happened that night, as well as we say to producers, and we'll continue to say, your directors within your given districts, they're open and willing to hear from you. Our office is always willing to hear from you. So we strongly urge producers to continue to engage. This was one avenue where we sought feedback, and we got some of that feedback. We also asked the question about what were the biggest challenges around traceability. We provided some various options, and it was clear that tag retention was the big issue around the current system. Producers felt that was their biggest challenge they dealt with regards to current traceability and current, you know, production systems was the tag retention issue. We also provided the opportunity for producers to put other issues that they might have in the chat and communicate that to us in other avenues. And we heard a lot of differing issues with how we move forward in the current traceability system. And so producers were very clear about that as well. So it is, like I said, Glendalee, it's one way we communicated and tried to get feedback. It is only one. And we're going to keep getting more communication and feedback and seeking that from our Saskatchewan producers.
19: Now, that same day, the Canadian Food Inspection Agency actually announced that it would not be moving ahead with new traceability requirements for cattle and bison producers due to industry feedback. How important is that news?
37: I think that's a very important step forward for Canadian cattle producers. We had been in conversations earlier in the week with CFIA, and I know around the table the discussion was very much around industry-led process going forward, and that we have to listen to the industry, and any move forward has to be driven from the industry level rather than a regulatory level.
19: Sandy Russell is the interim CEO with the Saskatchewan Cattle Association, talking about their traceability meeting earlier this week. For Golden West, I'm Glendalee Allen-Vossler.
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35: Sunny today, 30% chance of showers, light winds, high of 22, Humidex 25. Partly cloudy tonight, 30% chance of showers, fog rolling in, winds dying down, a low of 11. Friday, a mix of sun and cloud, fog clearing up, high of 23, Humidex 27. Saturday, sunny, high of 31. Currently in Pilot Mound, it is 19 degrees, 21 in Carmen, and in Morden, Winkler, and Deltona, it is 22 degrees. Winds are coming in from the west at 16 kilometers per hour with a relative humidity of 65%. Your real-time radar and local weather from CDK Electric are waiting for you on the Pembina Valley online app.
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16: Assistant coach and player for the Winkler Whips in the Border Baseball League, Russ Penner, says that they're working in some new blood this year, and he's liking the way the team has gelled.
17: Definitely mixing in a few new faces this year. I think we have six new players in all. So definitely seeing some young guys come up, and that's really exciting to see. So, yeah, we got a full roster this year, 21 players, and I think the six or seven of them are fresh faces, so it's awesome to see.
16: More with Russ Penner on PeminaValleyOnline.com. In the NHL final, it's game two of the finals between the Hurricanes and Golden Knights, with the Golden Knights up 1-0. In the Canadian Elite Basketball League, Winnipeg's at Ottawa. In American Association of Professional Baseball, the Goldeyes remain at home to Sioux Falls. And in Major League Baseball, the Toronto Blue Jays remain in Atlanta, taking on the Braves. I'm Dave Anthony.
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4: Taking a look at your market, starting with canola at ICE Futures Canada. The July contract is down $12 at $786 per ton. The November contract is down $12.90 at $789.10. At the Minneapolis Grain Exchange, hard red spring wheat for July down 4 cents at $6.22 per bushel. September wheat down 3 cents at $6.48. At the Chicago Board of Trade, corn for July down 8 cents at $4.23 per bushel. September corn down 8 cents at $4.32. July soybeans down 31 cents at $11.23 per bushel. August soybeans down 31 cents at $11.27. Oats for July down 10 cents at $3.16 per bushel. September oats down 4 cents at $3.36. On the livestock markets at the CME, lean hogs for July down 68 cents at $101.33 per hundredweight. August hog contract down 38 cents at $99.20. Live cattle for August up $3.75 at $241.60. And October cattle up $4.68 at $233.68 per hundredweight.
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19: Manette Farms has asked for an extension on its creditor protection that is set to end June 19th. The request, filed on Monday to Alberta's Court of King's Bench, is asking for more time to allow for the court-ordered restructuring until November. Manette Farms and its companies are considered one of North America's largest farms, with real estate and associated companies located across Canada and the U.S. Court documents show the goal is to solicit proposals for either the sale of all or part of the business, the sale of land, new investment, or refinancing, or some combination of all. The request will be heard next Friday. In May, Manette Farms was granted creditor protection under the CCAA, allowing them to continue operations while stabilizing its finances and restructuring over $1 billion in debt. For Golden West, I'm Glendalee Allen Voss.
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0: Elvis Presley, Don't Be Cruel, on a Thursday afternoon. It's June 4th. My name is Zach Drieger, and I'm looking forward to another day with you. I'll be hanging out for a couple of hours till 5 o'clock. And we had a pretty special guest earlier today on the morning show, the one and only Dr. John Neufeldt with Back to the Bible Canada, who's coming back to southern Manitoba this weekend. So we're going to hear from him a couple of times this afternoon after 2 o'clock. We will also look ahead to this weekend's Made in Manitoba program with Mike Lamb. The news team will keep us current on the latest local headlines and weather throughout the afternoon, and we got some fantastic music between now and 5, so lots to enjoy, lots to talk about, and thank you for joining me right off the top. Let's get to it.
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6: Becoming a mix of sun and cloud this afternoon with a small chance of showers and a high of 22 degrees. With a humidex, it'll feel like 25, a UV index of 7 or high. Partly cloudy skies tonight, a small chance of showers early in the evening, then fog patches developing overnight, a low of 11. Friday, a mix of sun and cloud with a high of 23. Sunshine Saturday, a high of 31. And Sunday, sunny and windy with a high of 33. Currently across the region, it's 22 degrees. With a humidex, it feels like 26. Slight breeze out of the west and relative humidity at 65%. Stay one step ahead of the weather with the CDK Electric Forecast on the Pembina Valley Online app.

0: I Wouldn't Dance, David Miles here on CFAM Radio 950. I'm Zach Drieger, and this weekend is Heritage Days at the Pembina Thrashmen's Museum. It's located between Morden and Winkler, and the museum's Carrie Heenan dropped by to lay out what we can all expect for Heritage Days.
1: We have petting zoo coming.
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1: There's some baby chicks that they'll be able to hold.
2: I love that.
1: There's our antique tractor parade at 11 a.m. But it's not just open for schools. It's open to everyone on Friday.
2: On Friday,
1: of course,
2: as well.
1: Of course, yes. Yeah, and I think it's the beginning of the like our season, so try to remember what the heritage brought, you know, where heritage came from. So, you know, later on we call one reunion day, so now it's a big reunion. So it kind of just progresses from the beginning of the time to later on.
0: All the details and the full schedule for Heritage Days happening at the Pembina Thrashmen's Museum this weekend, find them on the events page through your Pembina Valley online app or PembinaValleyOnline.com.
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0: Brian Wilson and Al Jardine with the right time on a Thursday afternoon. My name is Zach Drieger, and we are always excited to bring a first-time guest to our Made in Manitoba program. That's exactly what's happening this Saturday at 5.05 p.m. Brandon's Mike Lamb will join us for his debut as we showcase some of the music he's crafted over the past several years. Over the last 4 or 5 years, he's really leaned into songwriting and has found inspiration in a lot of places, which has led to a somewhat unorganized list of ideas on his phone that he draws inspiration from.
1: It seemingly kind of randomly strikes me, the inspiration, and I try to just like capture it. It does often happen when I'm driving, oddly enough. When I'm in a vehicle and listening to other music, there's something about that process and that time, just with the level of where your brain is and your attention, that I find it'll just like spark an idea, and I'll start thinking about the idea, and I'll think about the words, and then I'll just like, it's all I can think about while I'm driving, and I'm like, don't forget it, don't forget about it, like keep singing it in my head until I get home so that I can like quickly blurt it out onto, again, either a voice memo or the notes if it's just lyrics. So often the vehicle is where I find inspiration, oddly enough, and kind of a random song pops up in that state.
0: Mike Lamb joining us for the first time on Made in Manitoba this Saturday at 5.05 p.m. right here on the radio and streaming at the same time through our radio station, a website, and app.
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6: Becoming a mix of sun and cloud this afternoon with a small chance of showers and a high of 22 degrees. With a humidex, it'll feel like 25, a UV index of 7 or high. Partly cloudy skies tonight, a small chance of showers early in the evening, then fog patches developing overnight, a low of 11. Friday, a mix of sun and cloud with a high of 23. Sunshine Saturday, a high of 31. And Sunday, sunny and windy with a high of 33. Currently across the region, it's 22 degrees. With a humidex, it feels like 26. Slight breeze out of the west and relative humidity at 65%. Stay one step ahead of the weather with the CDK Electric forecast on the Pembina Valley online app.

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0: Every time two fools collide. Kenny Rogers and Dottie West here on CFAM Radio 950. I'm Zach Drieger. And this Saturday morning, you have the opportunity to support a pretty special cause at the Altona Mall. 9 a.m., a bake sale for Maverick Friesen. So recently, Maverick has encountered a significant challenge, a Wilms tumor, and he needs our prayers. He's been admitted to the Children's Hospital in Winnipeg. And in light of this challenging situation, Maverick's parents, John and Helena Friesen, will be unable to work. So to help cover their expenses, they are organizing a bake sale at the Altona Mall this Saturday morning. Additionally, they are in the process of opening a trust account to assist with the costs the family may incur. Please keep the family in your prayers as they navigate this tough journey. And, of course, support this bake sale Saturday morning, the Altona Mall, 9 a.m., raising funds for Maverick Friesen and his family. All the details you need in the full poster available right now on the events page through your Pembina Valley online app.
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0: Good afternoon. It is Thursday, June 4th. My name is Zach Drieger, and we have arrived at my favorite portion of our day together. It is the 3 o'clock Inspirational Music Hour. I'll share the verse of the day in about 15 minutes once we're through the news and weather and the first couple of songs of the hour, so be sure to stick around for that. But between now and 4, it is all uplifting and inspirational music. We reserve this hour for purely songs that praise our Lord and Savior, and I hope it sure is a blessing to your Thursday afternoon. We're diving in just a moment.
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2: Get the news you need when you need it by downloading the Pembina Valley online app. I'm Candace Dirksen, and here's what's making local news this hour. Fresh rainfall is adding to concerns in the RM of Morris, where municipal drains are still clogged with drift soil from May's windstorm. Here's Reeve Scott Siemens.
3: Our concern with the drift soil in all of the drains is that now with the 1 to 3 inch rain in the area, that does not allow for our municipal ditches to take away the water from the fields. So our concern is that the value of the farmland or of the crop in the farmland could be deteriorating rapidly here. Yes, it's been dry, so we're probably okay with this rain. Depends when the next one is, you know.
2: Siemens says the municipality is also worried that cleanup work could slow down further if access roads turn muddy. Hundreds of students filled Morden Park with music this week during the Western School Division's Singing in the Park event. Students from four schools in the division took part, performing individual choir pieces before coming together for a mass choir finale. Maple Leaf Elementary music teacher Tim Hodge says the day was a celebration of music and collaboration.
4: 270 Western School Division students making music together, listening to each other, relying on each other, and working hard.
2: Hodge says he'd love to see the event become an annual tradition. And classic cars, hot dogs, and community spirit were all on display at Janssen Chevrolet in Winkler as the Drive for Cancer raised money for South Central Cancer Resource. The event featured a variety of vehicles, including classic cars, trucks, and restoration projects. Well, visitors could also enjoy a hot dog, chips, and a drink for a donation. One of the vehicle owners taking part was Nikki Mikuluk, who brought out his 1982 Mercury Cougar. It says supporting the fundraiser is personal.
5: It feels good. My grandpa had cancer.
6: Not yet.
5: He fought pretty hard with that.
6: Yet, so,
5: he did survive.
6: Got that one for
5: and then eventually he did pass, but knowing that I'm here to help is pretty good.
2: The fundraiser used a shared love of cars to help support local cancer services and resources for families across the region. 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
2: A mix of sun and cloud with a small chance of showers this afternoon and a high of 22 degrees. With a humidex, it'll feel like 25. A UV index of 7 or high. Tonight, partly cloudy skies with a small chance of showers early in the evening. Fog patches developing overnight, a low of 11. Friday, a mix of sun and cloud with a high of 23. Sunshine returning Saturday with a high of 31. Sunday, sunny and windy, a high of 33. Take us anywhere with you and stream us on the Pembina Valley Online app and stay up to date with the CDK Electric weather forecast.
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1: 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Hello, I'm Chuck Swindoll. He's born in a humble home. He learns a trade and operates in that trade for, well, more than two decades. And then one day, out of the blue, he begins his ministry, and of all things, rather than trying to find a large building or to gather a great big crowd, he carefully selects a number of men, actually only 12 of them. He was never in a hurry. He never once mentioned the size of his following. He just poured his life into those 12. Simple plan, maverick style, with much to teach us today.
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4: Good afternoon, Zach Drieger, spending some of my Thursday with you. It is June 4th, and it's been a pretty good afternoon up until this point, if you ask me, hearing from Dr. John Neufeld, looking ahead to May to Manitoba, and we still got about an hour left together today. Why not make it a great one? Just continuing the theme throughout the first part of our afternoon, and we're going to get the 4 o'clock hour started with another visit from my friends in the newsroom. Here they are.
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6: I'm Candace Dirksen with your local news, streaming now through the Pembina Valley online app. The recent rain is creating new challenges for cleanup in Emerson Franklin after the May windstorm. So far, municipal and contract crews have cleared out about 21 of the 109 miles of dirt-filled ditches, but were at a standstill yesterday. Reeve Dave Carlson expected work to continue today.
7: I haven't got a full report on it yet, but drains are clogged now with the extra dirt in the ditches. And we just have to wait until it dries now. You can't just jump right in there. It should dry up pretty quick. So it's a delay, and we're hoping we don't run into a window into this weather, because then it'll really, what it does is it washes all the debris into the actual culverts and things like that, so it can really stop them up. And then we have more clean roads to do.
6: Carlson added 4 miles of dirt-covered gravel roads have also turned into a muddy mess. Fans of antique ag equipment and historic buildings won't want to miss Heritage Days this weekend at Pembina Threshermen's Museum. Step back in time, viewing buildings and farm machinery over 100 years old. The museum's Marlene Lowen has a favorite building on the site.
8: I have my favorite, which is the Siemens House, which is the last building that was brought onto the grounds. 2020.
9: Recently.
8: Yes. Donated here locally by the Siemens family, also known as the Winters House, because they were the original owners.
9: Yeah.
8: And I got to love on it and sort of create the look inside. So to me, it's kind of my favorite.
6: Heritage Days runs Friday and Saturday. And both Red River Technical Vocational Area students competing at last week's Skills Canada competition in Toronto brought home medals. That included W.C. Miller Collegiate's Brady Peters, who won gold in the high school carpentry category for his outdoor playhouse.
10: It was insane. I was really nervous. I was going into it, and as soon as I heard them announce that carpentry secondary was next, my heart started pounding. I was fairly confident that I was in the top three, and I kind of knew who else was. After they announced third and second, then I was really nervous that I'd messed up some math or something that got me off the top three. But when they announced my name, it was just awesome.
6: Morton Collegiate's Colton Peterson won silver in the electrical installations program. He's enrolled in the electrical program at Winkler's Northlands Parkway Collegiate. We're gathering all the news of the day and delivering it directly to your inbox. 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
6: Partly cloudy skies tonight with a small chance of showers early this evening. Fog patches developing overnight and a low of 11. Friday, a mix of sun and cloud with a high of 23. Clear skies Friday night and a low of 15. Sunshine returning Saturday with a high of 31. Sunday, sunny and windy with a high of 33. Monday, a mix of sun and cloud with a chance of showers, windy and a high of 26. And a mix of sun and cloud continuing Tuesday, a high of 30. Stay one step ahead of the weather with this CDK Electric forecast on the Pembina Valley Online app.
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0: Hold the line, Rod Stewart here on CFAM or Radio 950. I'm Zach Drieger, and this Saturday morning, 9 a.m. to 1 p.m. at Parkside School in Altona, you can drive for your community in partnership with Rhineland Car in Altona. All you got to do is take a beautiful new Ford for a test drive, and for every test drive, $30 will go to the Altona Angels, who plan on using that money for some new dugout roofs. Derek Swatsky is the president of the Altona Angels.
1: We would really appreciate people stepping out, coming into the community, going and doing that test drive. Gets us something. We'll be putting new dugout roofs on the Southwest Diamond at West Park School as a using this money. Mm-hmm. And you know, while people are out in the community, I know there's lots of ball opportunities as well. I know that we've got a U11 tournament happening at West Park School on that same weekend from the 5th to the 7th. And so we'll be getting the opportunity to go and actually see what it looks like at the youngest levels that we have our travel ball. Mm-hmm. And just support our community, support our girls in getting the quality diamonds that we're looking to get across our age bands.
0: Derek Swatsky, president of the Altona Angels, who are the recipients of Drive for Your Community this Saturday morning, 9 a.m. to 1 p.m. at Parkside School in Altona. For every test drive, $30 will go to the Altona Angels, capping off at $6,000. That is 200 test drives, so I hope everyone comes on out. And as he said, there's some ball going on around town, so you can immediately see the sort of impact that your money will make on the Altona Angels and enjoy some wonderful baseball. Test drive a brand new car. Sounds like a pretty good Saturday morning to me. All the details you need on the community page through your Pembina Valley online app.
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0: Shalala.
1: Shalala from the Ennis Sisters on this Thursday afternoon. It is June 4th. My name is Zach Drieger. And coming up in just a moment, we'll get you another look at your weather details for today, tomorrow, and into the weekend. And shortly after that, we're going to see who's all celebrating another lap around the sun today.
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12: Partly cloudy skies tonight with a small chance of showers early this evening. Fog patches developing overnight and a low of 11. Friday, a mix of sun and cloud with a high of 23. Clear skies Friday night and a low of 15. Sunshine returning Saturday with a high of 31. Sunday, sunny and windy with a high of 33. Monday, a mix of sun and cloud with a chance of showers, windy and a high of 26, and a mix of sun and cloud continuing Tuesday, a high of 30. Stay one step ahead of the weather with this CDK Electric forecast on the Pembina Valley Online app.
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1: Time for the birthday book on a Thursday afternoon. It is June 4th, and we are going to start things off in the Boys of Vane Lions Club calendar with birthday wishes going out to Allison Duick and Everly Turner today. Happy birthday to Samantha Fair of Altona. Love Brooks and Kylie. Happy 4th birthday to Aria Wilson of Oak Bank. Love your Altona cousins. And to anyone else who might be celebrating today, a big happy birthday to you as well. So to Allison, Everly, Samantha, Aria, and anyone else who's enjoying birthday cake on June 4th, a big happy birthday wish coming from all of us here at Golden West Radio.
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0: Daughters from John Mayer here on CFAM Radio 950. I'm Zach Drieger, and it is time to show us your summer over at PeminaValleyOnline.com. We want to see what your summer is looking like, and for simply submitting a photo to us, you could win some incredible prizes from some great local businesses. Between now and the end of August, we'll have a different theme for each week of the summer for you to submit photos, and for week one, which is still running through Sunday, June 7th. 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
9: Partly cloudy skies tonight with a small chance of showers early this evening. Fog patches developing overnight and a low of 11. Friday, a mix of sun and cloud with a high of 23. Clear skies Friday night and a low of 15. Sunshine returning Saturday with a high of 31. Sunday, sunny and windy with a high of 33. Monday, a mix of sun and cloud with a chance of showers, windy and a high of 26, and a mix of sun and cloud continuing Tuesday, a high of 30. Stay one step ahead of the weather with this CDK Electric forecast on the Pembina Valley online app.
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0: All right, we are getting close to the end of our day together. We're into the last 15-minute block, which we always pack with country gospel music. Today is no exception. That is how we're rounding out our day, and we're going to get it started with none other than Alan Jackson and Blessed Assurance.

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1: Access your news anytime by downloading the Pembina Valley Online app. I'm Candace Dirksen with your local news update. Investigation is underway into a series of what RCMP says are a string of suspicious fires that happened in Morris over the last few days. We told you about the first two last week, where a small jacket had been placed near the intersection of Main Street and Charles Avenue and set on fire around 11 o'clock Friday evening. That same evening at around midnight, officers responded to a reported fire at a church on Main Street. Firefighters had extinguished a small blaze in a tree and near a statue on the front lawn. A window of the church was found to be cracked due to the heat from the close proximity of the fire, but no other damage was noted. Then, around 11:30 Monday evening, police were called to a suspicious vehicle behind a business when they noticed flames coming from the rear of a business on Charles Street West. Officers used a fire extinguisher until the local fire department arrived. Initial investigation indicates a mattress that was leaning against a shed had been lit on fire. Police say no one was injured in any of the incidents. Anyone with information is asked to call Morris RCMP, Crime Stoppers, or submit a secure tip online. A second location is expected to help the Morden Community Thrift Store expand its community impact. Thrift Store East officially opened its doors Tuesday, providing space for large items that couldn't be easily displayed at the original store. President Kent Knoll says the new building gives them room to grow.
2: With the original store, we couldn't really carry that much furniture and the hardware, and even sporting goods was very limited, but now we have 8,000 square feet.
1: The original location will continue focusing on clothing and housewares. And the parking lot at Janssen Chevrolet in Winkler was filled with polished chrome, classic vehicles, and plenty of community support during the Drive for Cancer car show. The fundraiser brought people together in support of South Central Cancer Resource, with car enthusiasts showing off their rides and visitors enjoying a by-donation lunch. For Nikki Mikaluk, events like this are about more than the cars themselves. It's about the people who show up.
3: Guys are amazing, especially when you get them or let them sit in the car. That really brightens their day. Brings pride to the owner as well.
1: Mikaluk's 1982 Mercury Cougar was just one of the many vehicles on display as the community came together for a cause that touches many local families. If you want to stay on top of what's happening in your community, subscribe to the Daily News at Pembina Valley Online.
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1: Partly cloudy skies tonight with a small chance of showers early this evening. Fog patches developing overnight and a low of 11. Friday, a mix of sun and cloud with a high of 23. Clear skies Friday night and a low of 15. Sunshine returning Saturday with a high of 31. Sunday, sunny and windy with a high of 33. Monday, a mix of sun and cloud with a chance of showers, windy and a high of 26. And a mix of sun and cloud continuing Tuesday, a high of 30. Stay one step ahead of the weather with this CDK Electric forecast on the Pembina Valley Online app.
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11: Manette Farms has asked for an extension on its creditor protection that is set to end June 19th. The request, filed on Monday to Alberta's Court of King's Bench, is asking for more time to allow for the court-ordered restructuring until November. Manette Farms and its companies are considered one of North America's largest farms, with real estate and associated companies located across Canada and the U.S. Court documents show the goal is to solicit proposals for either the sale of all or part of the business, the sale of land, new investment, or refinancing, or some combination of all. The request will be heard next Friday. In May, Manette Farms was granted creditor protection under the CCAA, allowing them to continue operations while stabilizing its finances and restructuring over $1 billion in debt. For Golden West, I'm Glendale Allen Vossler.
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1: Partly cloudy skies tonight with a small chance of showers early this evening. Fog patches developing overnight and a low of 11. Friday, a mix of sun and cloud with a high of 23. Clear skies Friday night and a low of 15. Sunshine returning Saturday with a high of 31. Sunday, sunny and windy with a high of 33. Monday, a mix of sun and cloud with a chance of showers, windy and a high of 26, and a mix of sun and cloud continuing Tuesday, a high of 30. Stay one step ahead of the weather with this CDK Electric forecast on the Pembina Valley online app.
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19: Assistant coach and player for the Winkler Whips in the Border Baseball League, Russ Penner, says that they're working in some new blood this year, and he's liking the way the team has gelled.
20: We're definitely mixing in a few new faces this year. I think we have 6 new players in all. So definitely seeing some young guys come up, and that's really exciting to see. So, yeah, we got a full roster this year, 21 players, and I think the 6 or 7 of them are fresh faces, so it's awesome to see.
19: More with Russ Penner on PeminaValleyOnline.com. In the NHL final, it's game 2 of the finals between the Hurricanes and Golden Knights, with the Golden Knights up 1-0. In the Canadian Elite Basketball League, Winnipeg's at Ottawa. In American Association of Professional Baseball, the Goldeyes remain at home to Sioux Falls. And in Major League Baseball, the Toronto Blue Jays remain in Atlanta, taking on the Braves. I'm Dave Anthony.
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19: Very excited to be joined on Sports Beat today with player assistant coach of the Winkler Whips in the Border Baseball League, Mr. Russ Penner. Russ, thanks for doing this today.
20: Thanks for having me.
19: Well, Russ, I know it's early days. The weather's finally changed, so that's great. What are your early thoughts on how the Whips are looking for the 2026 season?
20: You know, the season started fairly well here. We had a pretty rough first game there in Altona on Friday. It was quite cool and raining for the majority of the game, so that was a bit of a tough way to start. But it's been a tough spring weather-wise, so kind of battling through that. But the last 2 games, we've had really, really good weather. So all in all, we've won 2 and lost 1 game. So yeah, it's been a fairly good start.
19: Russ, are you rolling over a lot of the guys from last year? Is the roster looking similar, or are you mixing in a few new faces to the Whips program this year?
20: We're definitely mixing in a few new faces this year. I think we have 6 new players in all. So definitely seeing some young guys come up, and that's really exciting to see. So, yeah, we got a full roster this year, 21 players, and I think the 6 or 7 of them are fresh faces. So it's awesome to see.
19: Russ, as a player coach, you have kind of a unique perspective when it comes to building out an identity as a team. Have you noticed an area of your team's game where you can kind of circle and go, if we can build on this part, we're going to be successful in the Border Baseball League this year?
20: Absolutely. I think part of that is we always focus on defense. If we can play a clean game, not make any errors, we're going to be competitive and have a very good chance to win. And that showed in our 1 loss. We made 4 errors that game, and we ended up losing 4-2 to Morden that game. So had we played a clean game, that might have changed things. But that's kind of our main focus. We think the runs will come, the offense will come naturally. We gotta make sure we don't beat ourselves.
19: Russ, the Border Baseball League East Division's pretty unique in that you've got the 4 teams that are pretty close together and have long-standing rivalries that go well beyond the ball field. What's it like going into those games with there always being a little bit extra on the line when you face against a community team like you have in the East Division?
20: Yeah, we've kind of changed the structure over the years, and we now play the east side more often than we go to the west side. So we play 3 games against each arrival each season. So definitely builds up those rivalries, and it gets the juices flowing for those games. And yeah, everybody has a good time. There's a lot of people you know on the other side and stuff like that, relationships you've built throughout the years. So it's fun to build those rivalries and do that for sure.
19: Russ Penner joining us on Sports Beat today, player assistant coach with the Winkler Whips. Russ, what does it mean to represent Winkler on the ball diamond? I mean, we know that there's a long storied history of ball, in Winkler and Pembina Valley. What does it mean to you and the players to be able to continue on that legacy and represent your community?
20: I mean, it means a lot to us. We've had some great support from the business community, sponsoring us, and great support from the community in coming to watch our games and supporting us that way as well. So we take that responsibility pretty seriously. We want to have a good image, and I believe we do have a good image in Winkler. So we want to keep building on that, and we want to help the community as much as we can. I know I think it's next weekend. There's the Teddy Bear Picnic in Winkler here, so we'll be sending some representatives to that. So yeah, we're big on the community. We want to be part of the community. We want to build a community, and yeah, we love this place, and that's why we're here, and that's why we're doing what we do.
19: Russ, we'll wrap up with this. You said how much you care about the community, and the guys really care about the game of ball. You know, at a time of their lives where there's probably a lot going on, what does it mean to you to the guys that, you know, you still carve out time to come and play the game you love, and, you know, you still want to be a dedicated, passionate athlete and just still put that time in to represent Winkler and be a Whip? What does that mean to you?
20: Yeah, it's important. It gets harder and harder as you get older to kind of balance everything out. Like you said, you get busy. Life gets busy. You get more and more priorities. You get kids. Kids get older. You start coaching the kids. And yeah, your priorities, it kind of shifts. So yeah, you see some guys kind of come and go with that. But, yeah, sometimes they'll take a few years off and come back. But, yeah, no, it's just part of life, and that's how we do it.
19: Well, Russ, I know that you got great community support, and they're going to be coming out to all those home games and even traveling, I'm sure, for those rivalry games on big weekends. Really appreciate the time today and look forward to chatting again down the road.
20: Awesome. Thanks for having me.

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1: You've been cleansed. You've been justified.
0: Who has given them a task. There's no way to escape that.
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5: Partly cloudy skies tonight with a small chance of showers early this evening. Fog patches developing overnight and a low of 11. Friday, a mix of sun and cloud with a high of 23. Clear skies Friday night and a low of 15. Sunshine returning Saturday with a high of 31. Sunday, sunny and windy with a high of 33. Monday, a mix of sun and cloud with a chance of showers. Windy and a high of 26. And a mix of sun and cloud continuing Tuesday, a high of 30. Stay one step ahead of the weather with this CDK Electric forecast on the Pembina Valley online app.
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9: 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From his study of Esther, Chuck titled today's message, After the Ache, Celebrate.